0: How come you're doing the hype part and I'm doing the life part?
1: It's an opera.
0: Huh?
1: You sing some opera.
0: No, actually, I don't know many songs, you know, in just a few. Just give us a few bars.
1: Yeah, I've got a good opera voice. Can you sing some scales?
2: Double notes. The one you're rehearsing. The one you've been rehearsing for a week now.
0: That's not fair.